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13: The top stories this hour. Andy Burnham will chair the first meeting at his new No. 10 North office in Manchester today. It's his first chance to work from the base, he says will help shift power away from Westminster. He announced the plans in his first major speech as MP for Makerfield last month.
14: We will create a more streamlined state with a clearer purpose. Now get this, No. 10 North will be the nerve centre of a rewired Britain.
13: The Prime Minister intends to work from there at least one day a week. Meanwhile, the PM insists no prisoners will be let out as he announces a pause on an early release scheme. It was due to take effect from September in efforts to tackle overcrowding in jails in England and Wales. Southport killer Axel Rudikubana has been transferred from prison to a high-security psychiatric hospital. The Ministry of Justice has confirmed he's moved to Broadmoor but insists it doesn't impact his 52-year minimum sentence. The US is imposing a new 10% tariff on UK goods along with imports from almost 60 other trading partners. It's over claims they haven't done enough to tackle forced labour in global supply chains. King Charles made a memorable entrance at last night's Commonwealth Games opening ceremony. He and Queen Camilla emerged from the TARDIS alongside Sir Chris Hoy. Athletes from 74 nations will compete across 10 sports and 6 parasports. Six-time Paralympic champion swimmer Bethany Firth was last night's baton holder for Team Northern Ireland.
15: They called me and asked me if I would do it, and it wasn't a question of asking. I was just such honour to be even thought of to do it. So I cannot wait, and it's something I'm hoping my daughter will one day say to all her school friends that mummy held the baton for Team Northern Ireland.
13: And average mortgage rates have risen back to the level of a month ago amid renewed tensions in the Middle East. Oil prices hit $100 a barrel for the first time since May yesterday. From Sky News, I'm Daisy Steele.

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6: Team Scotland go to the biggest cheer of the Commonwealth Games opening ceremony in front of a home crowd in Glasgow. The event featured the Loch Ness Monster and performances from homegrown stars like Callum Beattie, Nina Nesbitt and Katie Tunstall. Five-time Commonwealth Bowls champion Alex Marshall was one of the flag bearers for the host nation.
7: We were actually in Glasgow this afternoon and, you know, people are coming up saying hello and go Team Scotland, and that just gives you that buzz to try and get out there and do well for Team Scotland and try and bring back, you know, as many gold medals as we can.
6: Downing Street says Andy Burnham's told the First Minister another independence referendum is off limits. The pair met ahead of yesterday's opening ceremony. Mr Burnham says a vote would divert attention from the economy and cost of living, but did suggest deeper devolution could improve lives. A search is underway to find a man with an Italian accent who's accused of sexually assaulting a woman on the Fife Coastal Path. The incident happened near Kings Barnes Beach at around 1pm on Wednesday. It follows reports of an indecent exposure on the Laidbury's footpath in St Andrews at 6pm the previous night. The two incidents aren't believed to be linked, but police say they're keeping an open mind. Controversial plans for a £5 billion data centre in Fife have attracted a flood of objections. More than 1,200 comments have been submitted to Fife Council's online planning portal, with several hundred more expected before today's deadline. Developer ILI defends the proposed Ochtertool data centre, but the community have reacted with outrage. And it's time to Gead Laldy as the Bruins and Irwell take over the National Library of Scotland this weekend in partnership with DC Thompson, and to celebrate the 90th anniversary of the comic strip icons, pop-up displays are appearing in Edinburgh, Glasgow and Dundee. Original 106 asked assistant archivist Barry Sullivan and Melissa Loney who their favourite characters are from both series.
8: Grandpa Brown, as an older man who's young at heart, I have to say I'm a bit of a beard and a bonnet away.
9: I think I would have to just say Wally himself. He has a bit more of the sense of nostalgia because he quite specifically reminds me of my brother when he was that age.
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6: A mix of sunny and overcast spells this morning with some rainy intervals and highs of 20 degrees. I'm Emma Duncan. You're up to date on Original 106.

0: Jump Van Halen on original Friday breakfast. Go on then. If this is the one dinger thinger of the week that you get right and you drop a text about, make it this one, because it's a Friday. Get a wee bit of glory before the weekend. I think you'll get this morning. Estate agent battles a family with questionable decor and an unhealthy obsession with clicking their fingers. That's the movie. What is it? Badly described film, estate agent battles a family with questionable decor and an unhealthy obsession with clicking their fingers. What is it? 01592 757 757 is my WhatsApp. Get in touch.
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2: Good morning, Vicky here with your update, starting with the Queensferry Crossing. All lovely and light for your Friday morning across the network, including the Queensferry Crossing, the A92 are the usual spots. And don't forget, roadworks may get busier later, but at the moment, coping on Glenbridge and Pittencrieff Street. These are long-term works en route to Crosford from Dunfermline, so likely to cause some delays later. Now, traffic over to Perth at the Broxton issue-free, Dundee, Kingsway and Forfar, lovely and light as well. And no delays if you're heading down to the A91, Guardbridge to St Andrews, or down to Standing Stane Road from Kirkcaldy. If you spot any problems, call the original 106 Jam Buster line on 01592 85 44 66.
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0: cross your street.
1: That is Olivia Rodrigo, a girl who put a lot of effort into getting her driving license just so she can creepily drive up and down outside her ex's house. Well, each to their own. Before it, Kylie Minogue, good morning, coming up for 6:30. I'm Dave. We've got a dinger thing, a reminder in 10 minutes. Right now, let's get your headlines.
2: Police are looking for a man with an Italian accent who's accused of sexually assaulting a woman on the Fife Coastal Path near Kingsbarns Beach. It happened on Wednesday afternoon. Officers say he made off towards St Andrews. The Loch Ness Monster, Sir Chris Hoy and local music stars helped open the Commonwealth Games in Glasgow last night. Thousands of athletes from 74 nations and territories will be competing in 10 sports over the next 10 days. And it's time to Gaed Laldy as the Bruins and Urwillie take over the National Library of Scotland this weekend.

0: Matthew Wilder, Break My Stride, original 106. Dinger, Thinger, how have you get on with this one then? It's this. An estate agent has discovered that selling one particular house is much harder than was expected, mainly because the owners keep clicking their fingers. What do you reckon? 01592 757 757. That is Friday morning's badly described film. An estate agent discovers selling one particular house is much harder than expected, mainly because the owners keep clicking their fingers. You know the drill. That's my WhatsApp number, or you can text 81400, start your message with the word original, or just drop me a message through the app if you're listening on that. It's all good. Travel on the way next.
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6: Good morning, Vicky here with your update. The Queensferry crossing still lovely and light, heading over towards Edinburgh. No delays on the M9 exit slip road at Newbridge southbound. Just volume of traffic at the end of the roundabout, but not going to hold you up. Back to Dunfermline, long-term works from Pitt and Grease Street will cause issues with roadworks towards Crosford, but coping at the moment. Elsewhere, we've got Mossmorran traffic already building on the A909 with roadworks there, and the A92 yet to build in the usual spots. Now, traffic over to the St Andrews A915 from Cairnsmill. We've got roadworks again here, likely to become a slow spot. And Perth yet to build at the Fryerton Bridge and Dundee at Swallow Roundabout. If you spot any problems, call the original 106 Jam Buster line on 01592 85 44 66.

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9: Morning. Right, just before your news, let's get the answer to the dinger thinger then. So it was basically about a property that the estate agent finds very difficult to sell because the residents have a habit of clicking their fingers.
10: What a dive. Apologies in advance for the terrible singing, but here goes. Original 106. Always gee in at Big Licks. This badly described flex. The Addams Family. Doobly doop.
9: Well done.
10: Speak to you later. Bye-bye.
9: Well done. Terribly cheesy, but I'm in. Morning to Helen Hunt, who's spot on this as well. Hi to Miller and Glenn Rothes. Graham McLaren, hello to you. You're spot on this as well. And hi to Lisa Petrie as well, who also got in touch. Oh, dings all round this morning.
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11: The Loch Ness Monster, King Charles and Sir Chris Hoy had a starring role in last night's Commonwealth Games opening ceremony. Athletes from the 74 nations and territories involved in Glasgow filed into the hydro as the event was officially launched. For many smaller countries, it's a chance to shine on a global platform. This lady came from Fiji to support their local sports stars.
12: It's super important, given that we're such small countries, but we've travelled so far. We're very strong, we're very here, present to represent our countries, and, you know, we are our ancestors' wildest dreams, so this is fantastic.
11: Police are searching for a man with an Italian accent after a woman was allegedly sexually assaulted on the Fife Coastal Path near Kingsbarns Beach. It happened on Wednesday afternoon. Officers say the suspect then made off in the direction of St Andrews. He's understood to have been wearing an orange running vest and shorts. Plans for a £5 billion data centre in Ochtertool have attracted more than 1,200 objections ahead of today's deadline, with hundreds more expected. The proposal by ILI Group, which it defends, would see the huge structure built next to the village of 250 residents, prompting widespread opposition since the application was launched in May. It's one of several planned across Scotland. The UK government says Prime Minister Andy Burnham's told First Minister John Swinney another independence referendum is off limits. It follows a meeting between the two yesterday. Mr Burnham says it would distract from tackling the economy and the cost of living. And it's going to be a braw weekend as DC Thompson and the National Library of Scotland celebrate the 90th anniversary of Irwally and the Bruins. Pop-up displays are coming to Edinburgh, Glasgow and Dundee, showcasing original comic strips. DC Thompson assistant archivist Barry Sullivan tells Original 106 both have the ability to go even further than their current milestone.
13: All of these characters, the Bruins and Irwally, they move with the times, but only just. And I think that serves them well. It almost makes them timeless. If you see something, a bit of new tech appear in the strip, it's there to further the plot. It's not just there for the sake of it. I can't see why that can't continue for another 90.
5: Original
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15: A mix of sunny and overcast spells this morning with some rainy intervals and highs of 20 degrees. I'm Emma Duncan. 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

0: Roxette, Enjoyride on Original 106. Right, we have another pop at 4 away from 1K this morning. It's on in around about 20 minutes time. Your chance to win £1,000 if you can match four answers with our Vanessa. So you know the idea by now. We've asked her four questions. We're going to ask you the same four questions. If you match, you win. This was Willie's game yesterday. Somewhere you might get wet. And you said, in the shower, you would like to think so. Vanessa said,
1: the shower.
0: The shower. Yes. It was that or the bath, surely. Asked you to name somewhere you might fall asleep other than in your bed. You said, on the chair. Vanessa said,
1: couch.
2: Same thing.
0: I mean, a couch is a chair, I guess. I'm going to give you that. I'm actually going to give you that. I'm in a good mood. Asked you to name somewhere you might take your shoes off, and you said, in the house. Vanessa said,
1: swimming pool.
0: The swimming pool. It's not a match.
2: No.
0: And the last one is a job you might wear a uniform for, and you said, policeman. Vanessa said,
1: policeman or woman.
0: Yeah, match. 3 out of 4. 3 out of 4s are always a heartbreaker. If you want to try and get it over the line this morning, it's dead easy. Just stick your name down at original106.co.uk. Click on 4 away. And we could be calling you back in about 20 minutes' time. Or you can just give me a buzz when we open the lines.
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13: Good morning, Vicky here with your update. Starting in Dunfermline, there's ongoing roadworks on Pittencreath Street. This is causing issues to local areas, especially around Glenbridge and then en route to Crosford, where you'll find both directions busier. Now, Howbeath and Lynburn Road at Arnold Clark already picked up traffic at the lights. They're slowing. A92 looking okay at the Red House Bankhead and Preston roundabouts, though we do have roadworks at Standing Stain at Chepbar Road, so it's a busy spot both approaches. Traffic over to the A915 queued at Cairns Mill Caravan Park through the works there, and up to Dundee Swallow roundabout busy, as well as Perth at the Broxton roundabout. If you spot any problems, call the original 106 Jam Buster line on 01592 85 44 66.

0: Africa on Original Morning. It's Friday breakfast. I think one of my favourite music facts is that the lead singer of Toto is the son of John Williams, the famous movie composer who did the theme tune to Star Wars, to Jurassic Park and all that sort of stuff. There you go. Right, Sports Desk lined up straight after your news headlines at 7:31.
1: The Loch Ness Monster, Sir Chris Hoy and local music stars helped open the Commonwealth Games in Glasgow last night. Thousands of athletes from 74 nations and territories will be competing in 10 sports over the next 10 days. Police are looking for a man with an Italian accent who's accused of sexually assaulting a woman on the Fife coastal path near Kingsbarns Beach on Wednesday afternoon. Officers say he made off towards St Andrews. And it's time to get loudy as the Bruins and Irwelly take over the National Library of Scotland this weekend.
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1: It's a big day for Raith Rovers, who host Hearts in a friendly at Starks Park ahead of the league starting next weekend. Dunfermline boss Neil Lennon, meanwhile, is urging Zach Ruddon not to get too hung up on achieving his first goal of the season. Ollie Shaw, Andrew Todd and Josh Cooper have already found the net, while Ruddon unsuccessfully snatched at a first half opportunity in the Pars 5-0 hammering of Cove Rangers. But Lennon's cautioned against them becoming reckless, insisting his time will come. Speaking to the club's TV, the gaffer's also full of praise for keeper Aston Oxborough.
4: I think it's really important that you have a strong goalkeeper, and he showed all those qualities last season. You know, I want him to, you know, develop again and keep improving his game. You know, he looked very assured, like he always does.
1: And there's plenty of Scots in action at the Commonwealth Games, with bowls, basketball, swimming and gymnastics this morning. You're up to date on Original 106.

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0: Okay, right, it's four questions. It's £1,000. It is four away from 1K. We got a three-pointer yesterday. Now, looking at the answers that Vanessa has given for the questions this morning, I think this is very winnable today. I think I would have matched all four with Vanessa if it was me playing the game. I'm just putting that out there, but I think this is a strong morning to have a go at this. 01592 757 757. Look, you can believe me on that, or you can think that I'm just saying it, but if you then don't phone me and somebody wins £1,000, you're going to be raging at yourself, aren't you? We're going to play four away from 1K in 5 minutes, but the lines are open now. 01592 757 757. Good luck. Fact of the day, in early 2000s, Kagoshima in Japan, there was a terrible rise in power cuts, and apparently it was traced back to crows who were building their nests on top of the electric poles, and it was causing the power cuts. So the power company formed a crow patrol to seek out and destroy the crows' nests. Bit mean, but it had to be done. Here's the thing, though. The crows got wind of this, and they responded by building thousands of dummy nests as decoys. They're not daft.
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4: So, yesterday started off dreich and stayed mainly dreich. Today, sadly, will be no different. Dreich followed by more dreich. And tomorrow will be dreicher than usual. In fact, it'll be full-on dreich for the rest of the week.
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12: Good morning, Vicky here with your update. Starting with the Queensferry crossing, still lovely and light though. Once you're over to Edinburgh, the M9 exit slip road at Newbridge, just at the end of the slip, southbound, busy but moving. We've got traffic back to the A92 still yet to build, but it's standing. Stane Road, very slow. Check Bar Road from East Weems all the way through to Kirkcaldy. Both directions is at a standstill. Please allow extra travel time. Now over towards Kieransmill Caravan Park on the A915, busy but moving traffic towards St Andrews. Dunfermline and long-term works going to cause some issues on Pittencrieff Street past the park and en route to Main Street at Crosford. Lots of closures with busier than normal traffic on other routes, so please allow for that. And then up to Perth, the Broxton roundabout picked up on the M90 northbound. Dundee just busy around Swallow and Kingsway and Forfar. If you spot any problems, call the original 106 Jam Buster line on 01592 85 44 66.

0: Search for the Hero from M People on Original, nearly 8 o'clock for Friday morning. Right, we've got another chance to win with Child's Play coming up in the Burnt Island Fairground. Looking forward to that. And tunes-wise, we've got a 90s belter and some Harry Styles on the way.
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6: Team Scotland got the biggest cheer of the Commonwealth Games opening ceremony in front of a home crowd in Glasgow. The event featured the Loch Ness Monster and performances from homegrown stars like Callum Beattie, Mina Nesbitt and Katie Tunstall. Five-time Commonwealth Bowls champion Alex Marshall was one of the flag bearers for the host nation.
7: Glasgow's done us very proud in the past and I'm sure they'll do us proud again. We were actually in Glasgow this afternoon and you know people are coming up saying hello and go Team Scotland, and that just gives you that buzz to try and get out there and do well for Team Scotland and try and bring back, you know, as many gold medals as we can.
6: A search is underway to find a man with an Italian accent who's accused of sexually assaulting a woman on the Fife coastal path. The incident happened near Kingsbarns Beach at around 1pm on Wednesday. It follows reports of an indecent exposure on the Laidbury's footpath in St Andrews at 6pm the previous night. The two incidents aren't believed to be linked, but police say they're keeping an open mind. Controversial plans for a £5 billion data centre in Fife have attracted a flood of objections. More than 1,200 comments have been submitted to Fife Council's online planning portal, with several hundred more expected before today's deadline. Developer ILI defends the proposed Ochtertool data centre, but the community have reacted with outrage. Downing Street says Andy Burnham's told the First Minister another independent referendum is off-limits. The new Prime Minister met John Swinney in Glasgow ahead of yesterday's opening ceremony. Mr Burnham says the vote would divert attention from the economy and cost of living, but did suggest deeper devolution could improve lives. And it's time to gear Laldi as the Bruins and Irwell take over the National Library of Scotland this weekend in partnership with DC Thompson, and to celebrate the 90th anniversary of the comic strip icons, pop-up displays are appearing in Edinburgh, Glasgow and Dundee. Original 106 asked assistant archivist Barry Sullivan and Melissa Loney who their favourite characters are from both series.
8: Grandpa Brown, as an older man who's young at heart, I have to say I'm a bit of a beard and a bonnet away.
9: I think I would have to just say Wally himself. He has a bit more of the sense of nostalgia because he quite specifically reminds me of my brother when he was that age.
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6: The average mortgage rates have risen back to the level they were a month ago amid renewed tensions in the Middle East. Yesterday, oil prices hit $100 a barrel for the first time since May. The Bank of England expects more than 5 million homeowners to see their monthly repayments increase by the end of 2028.
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6: A mix of sunny and overcast spells this morning with some rainy intervals and highs of 20 degrees. I'm Emma Duncan. You're up to date on Original 106.

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2: Morning. Friday breakfast, 8:19, which seems like an excellent time to give away some passes for the Burnt Island Fair.
3: Good morning, David and Vanessa. My name is Campbell.
2: Campbell has told us just one thing.
3: You could use one to go away somewhere.
2: Right, are we nailing this on clue one? It's been mostly a clue 3 week, to be honest. Hopefully we can get out of the door a bit faster this morning. Original, who's that?
4: It's Helen.
2: Hiya, Helen. Right, what have you got for me?
4: Is it a passport?
2: Oh, that's properly clever thinking here. But no.
4: Okay, then. Thank you.
2: Bye-bye.
4: Thanks, bye.
2: He's a great child. Hello, Original.
5: Hello.
2: Morning, who's that?
5: It's Susan.
2: Hiya, Susan. Right, smash it straight in my face. What's your answer?
5: A suitcase.
2: You could use a suitcase to go away somewhere. This is a brilliant answer. I hadn't even thought of that angle, but no.
5: Okay,
2: bye.
5: Bye again. Bye.
2: These answers are a lot more creative than the ones that I came up with in my head when I looked at these clues. Neither of those, which means we need to go to clue two this morning.
3: They fly.
2: They fly. Okay, so add this on.
3: You could use one to go away somewhere.
2: And
3: they fly.
2: 01592 757 757.
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14: Good morning, Vicky here with your update. Now, there's three-way traffic lights for roadworks on Standing Stane from East Weems towards Kirkcaldy, and they are at a complete standstill, not helped by an accident and debris on that carriageway, so causing lots of issues. Please avoid if you possibly can. The A92, not busy. Good news in its usual spots, looking much lighter at the Red House Bankhead and Preston roundabouts. Up to Dundee, Swallow roundabout queued, and Perth has picked up at the Broxton and Inverarmond roundabouts. Now, down to Glenfarg on the M90, no delays at all through those works, and in and around Dunfermline, busy traffic, especially around Rumbling Well, William Street, Carnegie Drive, due to the closures on Pittencrieff Street and Glenbridge. Now, Main Street as well, these roadworks continue into Crosford, so causing busy traffic. If you spot any problems, call the original 106 Jam Buster line on 01592 85 44 66.

0: as Friday Song School. That is up there. Kool and the Gang Celebration on Original. 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
0: I think we've got time to grab some calls on Child's Play this morning, though. So we know this.
3: You could use a bun to go away somewhere.
0: Yeah, and this.
3: They fly.
0: All right. Original 106, who's that?
4: It's Alison.
0: Hiya, Alison. How are you this morning?
4: Tired.
0: Tired. Did you watch any of the Commonwealth Games opening ceremony last night?
4: Yes.
0: What did you think?
4: It wasn't too bad. I've seen better.
0: Do you know what? This is an unpopular opinion, and I told Emma I news this this morning when I came in, and she looked appalled at me, but I thought it was quite boring.
4: So I had my niece in as well.
0: Right.
4: So I was half watching it.
0: Right.
4: But no, it wasn't as good as before.
0: Well, there we are. But look, it was something to watch, so I was grateful for that. What's your answer on this morning?
4: An aeroplane.
0: It's not an aeroplane.
4: It's not.
0: It's not. The plot thickens.
4: It does.
0: Oh,
4: thank you. Bye.
0: Hello, Original. Who's that?
5: It's Caroline.
0: Morning, Caroline. How are you this fine Friday morning?
5: It's a bit wet.
0: It's wet. It's dry here.
5: Well, it's wet here. I'm in Ballingri.
0: Right, okay. I was thinking, where the hell are you? But it's raining in Ballingri. It's meant to be a nice day today.
5: That's what I thought.
0: Well,
5: but here we go.
0: Well, there you go. Unexpected rain in the bagging area.
5: Exactly. Yeah.
0: What's your thoughts on Child's Play?
5: Aeroplane.
0: Not an aeroplane.
5: Hmm.
0: I know.
5: Which I could be doing with today.
0: Thank you anyway.
5: Bye.
0: Bye. Hello, Original, who's that?
6: Fiona.
0: Hiya, Fiona, how are you?
6: Very good, thank you very much. How's yourself?
0: I'm not the world's worst. Okay.
6: Excellent.
0: What have you got for me?
6: I've got an aeroplane.
0: It's the wrong answer.
6: Really?
0: I know. It's a shocker.
6: All right.
0: Plot twist.
6: It is a twist. Right. Think again.
0: Bye. All right. It's not an aeroplane. So what the hell else could it be? Clue three, please.
3: It's got blades.
0: Got blades. Campbell has told us.
3: You could use one to go away somewhere. Mm. They fly.
0: And now?
3: It's got blades.
0: So what is it? Get in touch at 15927577757. 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
7: The Loch Ness Monster, Sir Chris Hoy and local music stars helped open the Commonwealth Games in Glasgow last night. Thousands of athletes from 74 nations and territories will be competing in 10 sports over the next 10 days. Police are looking for a man with an Italian accent who's accused of sexually assaulting a woman on the Fife Coastal Path near Kingsbarns Beach on Wednesday afternoon. Officers say he made off towards St Andrews. And it's time to get loudy as the Bruins and Irwelly take over the National Library of Scotland this weekend.
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7: It's a big day for Wraith Rovers, who host Hearts in a friendly at Starks Park ahead of the league starting next weekend. Dunfermline boss Neil Lennon, meanwhile, urging Zach Rudden not to get too hung up on achieving his first goal of the season. Ollie Shaw, Andrew Todd and Josh Cooper have already found the net, while Rudden unsuccessfully snatched at a first-half opportunity in the Pars 5-0 hamming of Cove Rangers. But Lennon's cautioned against them becoming reckless, insisting his time will come. Speaking to the club's TV, the gaffers also feel a praise for keeper Aston Oxborough.
8: I think it's really important that you have a strong goalkeeper, and he showed all those qualities last season. You know, I want him to, you know, develop again and keep improving his game. You know, he looked very assured, like he always does.
7: And there's plenty of Scots in action at the Commonwealth Games, with bowls, basketball, swimming and gymnastics this morning. You're up to date on our Original 1.

0: on Original 106. It's 8:42, Friday breakfast. Fact of the day. Do you remember Felix Baumgartner? Now, that might be setting off some sort of memory in your head. He was the guy that did the highest altitude free jump. So it was on the telly at the time. I think it was in 2012. He was taken away up into space, and then he jumped out of a spacecraft of some description, and he fell all the way to the ground. It was a big deal. It was all over the telly. He jumped from 128,000 feet in 2012. So, yeah, 39 kilometres in the air very publicly. It was covered all over the world. But then another guy, Alan Eustace, did it in 2014, and he beat the record. He did it from 135,000 feet, so quite a bit higher than Felix Baumgartner in 2014, and absolutely nobody cared. Got zero coverage? You'd be raging if you were that guy.
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13: Buy a used car and you could win the cost back. Good morning, Vicky here with your update. Now, it's a busy one for Standing Stain. This is completely queued with standstill traffic just before Wells Green coming from Kakati towards Dyset. This is not helped by three-way temporary traffic lights and then a vehicle accident within this and debris on the carriageway. Ambulance are on scene, but please avoid if you possibly can. Now, the A92 at the Red House roundabout, just busy but moving within routine congestion. Not as bad as usual, though. And up towards the Bankhead and Preston, all lovely and light. Dundee, Swallow roundabout, busy on approach. Perth, the Broxton and Inverarmond roundabouts queued. And then down to Dunfermline, it's lots of roadwork closures around Pitt and Creeth Park causing issues. Please plan ahead. If you spot any problems, call the original 106 Jam Buster line on 01592 85 44 66.

0: Really like that. Cody Feehan and Hey on Original. Check her out on socials and keep up with all the things that she's up to over the next few months. Right, news at 9 next.
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8: The Loch Ness Monster, King Charles and Sir Chris Hoy had a starring role in last night's Commonwealth Games opening ceremony. Athletes from the 74 nations and territories involved in Glasgow filed into the hydro as the event was officially launched. For many smaller countries, it's a chance to shine on a global platform. This lady came from Fiji to support their local sports stars.
9: It's super important, given that we're such small countries, but we've travelled so far. We're very strong, we're very here, present to represent our countries, and, you know, we are our ancestors' wildest dreams, so this is fantastic.
8: Police are searching for a man with an Italian accent after a woman was allegedly sexually assaulted on the Fife Coastal Path near Kingsbarns Beach. It happened on Wednesday afternoon. Officers say the suspect then made off in the direction of St Andrews. He's understood to have been wearing an orange running vest and shorts. Plans for a £5 billion data centre in Ochtertool have attracted more than 1,200 objections ahead of today's deadline, with hundreds more expected. The proposal by ILI Group, which it defends, would see the huge structure built next to the village of 250 residents, prompting widespread opposition since the application was launched in May. It's one of several planned across Scotland. The UK government says Prime Minister Andy Burnham's told First Minister John Swinney another independence referendum is off-limits. It follows a meeting between the two yesterday. Mr Burnham says it would distract from tackling the economy and the cost of living. And it's going to be a bra weekend as DC Thompson and the National Library of Scotland celebrate the 90th anniversary of Irwally and the Bruins. Pop-up displays are coming to Edinburgh, Glasgow and Dundee, showcasing original comic strips. DC Thompson assistant archivist Barry Sullivan tells Original 106 both have the ability to go even further than their current milestone.
10: All of these characters, the Bruins and Irwally, they move with the times, not only just. And I think that serves them well. It almost makes them timeless. If you see something, a bit of new tech appear in the strip, it's there to further the plot. It's not just there for the sake of it. I can't see why that can't continue for another 90.
7: Original 106 business update.
6: Helping you navigate rising fuel prices and the cost of living with the latest local lifestyle news that affects you.
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8: The average mortgage rates have risen back to the level they were a month ago amid renewed tensions in the Middle East. Yesterday, oil prices hit $100 a barrel for the first time since May. The Bank of England expects more than 5 million homeowners to see their monthly repayments increase by the end of 2028.
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7: 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Driving down the cost of motoring.
8: A mix of sunny and overcast spells this morning with some rainy intervals and highs of 20 degrees. I'm Emma Duncan. You're up to date on Original 106.

0: the man on Original 106. There it is. We have cracked the code 482915. This is 6 digits that unlock the safe and gave you a grand. Look, there is still another chance to win because there is the Key to Christmas down in Kirkcaldy Ford Centre. It's there right now. Head down and just have a go at it. It's a Christmas tree covered in keys, and one of those keys unlocks a box which contains a trip to Turkey with all the trimmings. So maybe it's got to this point of the year where you've thought, oh, it's the end of July now, I'm not going to get a holiday this year. Well, do you know what? It's going to take you 5 minutes to nip in and give it a go, and you could be off to Turkey. Good luck. I've got my fingers crossed for you. I'd love to hear that you've won that.
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14: Good morning, Vicky here with your update. It's been a busy one this morning. If you're heading for Standing Stane Road just after Kakodi at Dyset due to an ongoing accident, traffic's at a standstill as it's within three-way temporary traffic lights as well. Please avoid if you possibly can. Now, elsewhere, to the A92, traffic is light at the Red House, Bankhead and Preston roundabouts. M90, Queensferry Crossing, all issue-free and over towards Edinburgh. The M9 exit slip road just busy at the Newbridge roundabout, all approaches. Towards Dunfermline, back over the bridge, you'll find Main Street at Crosford busy with works, as well as the closures causing knock-on effects to Dunfermline area, Pincreath and Glenbridge. Now, up towards Perth, the Broxton roundabout still remains slow on the M90 northbound, but the environment looking much better, and Dundee sluggish at Swallow roundabout. If you spot any problems, call the original 106 Jam Buster line on 01592 85 44 66.

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1: Yes! Yes! Kevin.
0: Yep.
1: It's Dave at Original 106. And you just
0: how
1: answered.
0: Doing,
1: I'm great. I'd imagine you're even greater because your lunch is sorted for the foreseeable.
0: Well, I hope it's not this week. I'm off work this week.
1: Right, okay. So where is it you work?
0: I work at a farm in Thornton and Stratode Road.
1: Right,
0: okay. Skedaway Farm.
1: Skedaway Farm. So are you going to split the baked goodness with your colleagues, or are you just going to eat them all yourself?
0: Oh, no, definitely work. Yeah, definitely work.
1: Brilliant. Oh, well, you're going to go back in a hero to work then, because you've won £200 worth of Stephen's vouchers. Nice.
0: Well, that's excellent. Thanks very much.
1: What sort of things do you reckon you'll go for?
0: Oh, they'll eat anything. They're a bit of animals, so they'll eat anything. Brady's and cakes, that's what they have for breakfast. Brady's and I'm happy with that.
1: Well, you've got tons of them. Hang on the phone, I'll get you details and we'll sort it out. Well done, you've won Brady Friday.
0: That's perfect, thank you very much.
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14: Get a discounted home charger for just £549. Good morning. Vicky here with your update. The busy spot at Standing Stane Road continues. This is from Kakadu to Dyset. Both approaches with three-way temp lights and also a collision. So it's causing with standstill traffic. Avoid if you can. Now elsewhere, a lovely light one for the A92, the M90, Queensferry Crossing all eased off. Dunfermline Road work still busy in Crossford Main Street and around Pittencreeve Park with closures at Glenbridge and Pittencreeve Street. Up to Perth, the Broxton Inveramond roundabout slowing, and we've got an issue with ScotRail services. 10-minute delays with issues with the crossings from Perth all the way to Stirling, and then Dundee Swallow roundabout busy. If you spot any problems, call the original 106 Jam Bus to line on 01592 85 44 66.
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0: Oh, I did have to cut it short, but only by about 10 seconds. Queen and Bohemian Rhapsody, the first song of the weekend. Look, have a great Friday. We'll chat Monday.
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10: Police are hunting for a man with an Italian accent after a woman was allegedly sexually assaulted on the Fife Coastal Path near Kingsbarns Beach. It happened on Wednesday afternoon. Officers say the man wore an orange running vest and shorts and has a tattoo on his right calf. It's not believed to be linked to an indecent exposure in St Andrews on Tuesday, but police say they're keeping an open mind. Controversial plans for a £5 billion data centre in Ochtertool have attracted over 1,200 objections, with hundreds more expected before today's deadline. The unprecedented response follows outrage from locals when the proposal was lodged in May. Developer ILI defends its plans. The Commonwealth Games are fully underway this morning after last night's opening ceremony featuring Nessie, Sir Chris Hoy and Sam Heughan. Plenty of Scotsmen in action today in bowls, basketball, swimming, gymnastics and boxing. Locally, there's a big game at Starks Park tonight, with Raith Rovers hosting Hearts in a friendly before the league starts next weekend. And Jings, Crivens and a Wan Bail Your Heed are just a few of the words people might hear this weekend, all thanks to pop-up displays about Urwally and the Bruins. In partnership with DC Thompson, the National Library of Scotland is showcasing the comic strips in Edinburgh, Glasgow and Dundee. NLS Director of Engagement Penny Hughes says Urwally and the Bruins have already cemented themselves into Scottish heritage.
11: I think that they've done their bit and they will go beyond. I think that's the beauty. There's so much more life to be had. Having this weekend is a testament to their popularity, that they're still read and enjoyed and shared between generations today, you know, so I think that they will outlive all of us, I feel.
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10: A mix of sunny and overcast spells this morning with some rainy intervals and highs of 20 degrees. I'm Emma Duncan, you're up to date on Original 106.
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0: bubble bath. 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

0: 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We're on part two right now with Mark Morrison, Return of the Mac. I've got another clue on the way and a whole bunch of more tunes.
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across Fife. It's the daily top 10 at 10, where traditionally between 10 and 11, the work rate drops a bit and the level of conversation goes up as folks are arguing about which year they think it is. We're in part two at the minute. Just played you Dodgy, Good Enough. The then leader of the Labour Party, which was in opposition at the time, Tony Blair, met shoppers during a walkabout on Kirkcaldy High Street. And on the same day, he visited Dundee and attended a rally up in Aberdeen as well. I wonder which year that might have been. Labour Party, headed by Tony Blair, not yet in government. That might be a clue. Neo on the telly was the Diet Coke break advert, with this song as its music.

0: Scene and The Day We Caught the Train. Part 2 of the Top 10 at 10 concluded. All the songs came from 1996. Well, there you go, that. 1996 for Part 2, 2008 and Part 1. Thank you to all who got in touch. I love getting all your messages. Some days I don't have time to read them all, but I will jam this one in. Scarlett got in touch saying, please can you wish my dad, Daniel Phoenix, a happy birthday today? Yes, I can. More Top 10 at 10 fun next week. Of course there will be. We do it every day.
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26: Police are hunting for a man with an Italian accent after a woman was allegedly sexually assaulted on the Fife Coastal Path near Kingsbarns Beach. It happened on Wednesday afternoon. Officers say the man wore an orange running vest and shorts and has a tattoo on his right calf. It's not believed to be linked to an indecent exposure in St Andrews on Tuesday, but police say they're keeping an open mind. Controversial plans for a £5 billion data centre in Ochtertool have attracted over 1,200 objections, with hundreds more expected before today's deadline. The unprecedented response follows outrage from locals when the proposal was lodged in May. Developer ILI defends its plans. The Commonwealth Games are fully underway this morning after last night's opening ceremony featuring Nessie, Sir Chris Hoy and Sam Heughan. Plenty of Scotsmen in action today in bowls, basketball, swimming, gymnastics and boxing. Locally, there's a big game at Starks Park tonight, with Raith Rovers hosting Hearts in a friendly before the league starts next weekend. And jings, crivens and a wan bail your heed are just a few of the words people might hear this weekend, all thanks to pop-up displays about Urwally and the Bruins. In partnership with DC Thompson, the National Library of Scotland is showcasing the comic strips in Edinburgh, Glasgow and Dundee. NLS Director of Engagement Penny Hughes says Urwally and the Bruins have already cemented themselves into Scottish heritage.
0: I think that they've done their bit and they will go beyond. I think that's the beauty. There's so much more life to be had. Having this weekend is a testament to their popularity, that they're still read and enjoyed and shared between generations today, you know, so I think that they will outlive all of us, I feel.
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26: A mix of sunny and overcast spells this morning with some rainy intervals and highs of 20 degrees. I'm Emma Duncan, you're up to date on Original 106.

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0: What a tune. 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

0: It's a great song, that. Sounds even better in the summer. From an artist that, I'll be honest, I know very little about. It's from Glasgow. And even then, I'm not sure about that entirely. But anyway, Jerry Cinnamon, Sun Queen on Original 106. News and weather at 12 on the way. And directly after that, straight back into the tunes.
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5: People living near Ladybank Recycling Centre are raising concerns about the safety of the facility and fear the long-term health impacts from the fires there. They're calling for an independent review. Wednesday's blaze, the cause of which is still unknown, was the second there in 2 months, with May's huge blaze burning for 15 days. Some locals also say repeated incidents are becoming preposterous and it's about time the site is closed. Citigo says it follows regulations and the site's regularly inspected. 14 golds are up for grabs as the first full day of action gets underway at the Commonwealth Games in Glasgow. Nine of those will be in swimming, with both the men's and women's 4x100m freestyle relays being decided this evening. Team Scotland are also in action this afternoon in bowls, basketball, gymnastics, powerlifting and boxing. Locally, Raith Rovers are playing Hearts in a friendly at Starks Park tonight. It's going to cost us more to stay overnight in Edinburgh, with a tourist tax officially coming into effect today. It means we'll be charged an extra 5% on top of our original booking. Fife's considering similar measures. And Trainspotting's launched in the West End as a musical. It tells the story of Mark Renton, a drug addict in Edinburgh who's navigating poverty alongside his dysfunctional friends. It's adapted from the novel, which was turned into the 1996 hit film starring Ewan McGregor. Author of the book, Irvin Welsh, says it's brought new life to the story.
6: One of the great things about what you can do with a musical, you can write a song which explains the character and exposition and gives you a much broader canvas than if somebody was just kind of acting out a scene.
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5: Being sunny across Fife this afternoon, but turning overcast and wet this evening with highs of 20 degrees. I'm Emma Duncan. You're up to date on Original 106.

0: 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If you have no plans for this weekend, well, I might have some ideas for you. 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We'll do that soon.
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0: Hiya, good afternoon. It's Original 106, and there's Take That with Shine. Now, as you know, weekday mornings, usually with Dave and Vanessa, Dave on his Todd this week and next, it's your chance to win a grand free cash on 4 away from 1K. Now, Vanessa's away this week, but she left us answers that you need to try and match up with. And Vicky came on today. Dave, and I think the rest of us, really thought today's the day we're going to get a solid 4 out of 4. Did that happen for Vicky this morning? Have a listen to this and see for yourself.
1: Name a job where you carry keys, and you said a locksmith. Vanessa said...
2: janitor.
1: So, it's straight down the toilet already.
3: Yeah.
1: But never mind, we move on. A job where you might blow a whistle, and you said football. Vanessa said...
2: referee.
1: Referee, football, yeah. A job where you might use a ladder, and you said... a fireman. Vanessa said...
2: window cleaner.
1: No.
3: And the last... I'm not going to
1: say that. The last one, someone you might wave at, and you said... the king. To be honest, other than the royals, I can't think of anybody else that you would wave at. Vanessa said...
2: the king.
1: The king, yeah. So it was a match. But a two-pointer.
0: Well, there we are. Halfway there for Vicky today. Are you confident you could get all four matched up? Well, play on Monday. Register now. Original106.co.uk.
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live across Fife. Always your favourite music. It's Original 106. And there's Belinda Carlisle, and we want the same thing. We do. Some good summer weather. Not bad at all today, but as we get into this evening, it is all change, really, with some spells of rain forecast for this evening. Highs today in the region of the high teens, low 20s. Weather across the weekend, particularly on Sunday, you can expect much more in the way of rainfall Sunday.

0: Across Fife, this is Original 106 with Coldplay and Viva La Vida. 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
4: People living near Ladybank Recycling Centre are raising concerns about the safety of the facility and fear the long-term health impacts from the fires there. They're calling for an independent review. Wednesday's blaze, the cause of which is still unknown, was the second there in 2 months, with May's huge blaze burning for 15 days. Some locals also say repeated incidents are becoming preposterous and it's about time the site is closed. Citigo says it follows regulations and the site's regularly inspected. 14 goals are up for grabs as the first full day of action gets underway at the Commonwealth Games in Glasgow. Nine of those will be in swimming, with both the men's and women's 4x100m freestyle relays being decided this evening. Team Scotland are also in action this afternoon in bowls, basketball, gymnastics, powerlifting and boxing. Locally, Raith Rovers are playing Hearts in a friendly at Starks Park tonight. It's going to cost us more to stay overnight in Edinburgh, with a tourist tax officially coming into effect today. It means we'll be charged an extra 5% on top of our original booking. Fife's considering similar measures. And Trainspotting's launched in the West End as a musical. It tells the story of Mark Renton, a drug addict in Edinburgh who's navigating poverty alongside his dysfunctional friends. It's adapted from the novel, which was turned into the 1996 hit film starring Ewan McGregor. Author of the book, Irvin Welsh, says it's brought new life to the story.
5: One of the great things about what you can do with a musical, you can write a song which explains the character and exposition and gives you a much broader canvas than if somebody was just kind of acting out a scene.
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4: Staying sunny across Fife this afternoon, but turning overcast and wet this evening with highs of 20 degrees. I'm Emma Duncan. 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

0: Lady Gaga and Paparazzi on Original 106. Oh, I've just remembered I haven't done the, you know, the fun stuff to do this weekend lists. 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

0: the most beautiful girl in the world. That's Prince on Original 106. Lizzo just before that, and About Damn Time.
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0: Largo Arts Week is on this week, and it's also the Crail Festival, which includes tonight and tomorrow Crail Fest music events. Fancy that. What else is on? At the Warout Playing Field in Glenrothes, Zippo's Circus are there. All the fun in the Big Top. That's runs from today until Sunday. Tonight at the Byer Theatre in St Andrews, Kings of the Blues. And in Dunfermline at PJ Malloy's tonight, the Freddie and Queen Experience is on. Oh, all of that. Saturday, there's football action in the Scottish League Cup. Kick-off 3 p.m, Aberdeen versus Kelty Hearts, and St Johnstone v East Fife. Like I say, 3 p.m. kick-off for those matches tomorrow afternoon in the Scottish League Cup. Tomorrow evening at the Adam Smith Theatre in Kirkcaldy, if you love the music of Michael Bublé, it's a Bublé tribute. And on Saturday and Sunday, Scottish Championship motorcycle racing at Knockhill. Blimey, no shortage of stuff. Whatever you're up to this weekend, make sure you've got us on, all right? Original 106, across Fife, always your favourite music, like this, from the Dandy Warhols now. You've got a great-

0: Dua Lipa. Levitating. Levitating on Original 106. That's it from me. Have a brilliant weekend. Keep Original 106 on. Your Feel Good Friday favourites chosen by you from four with Craig, and of course Free Cash on the Music Mash. He's got it all going on. Craig is on the way next.
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11: Residents living close to Ladybank Recycling Centre are voicing health concerns after a second fire at the site in 2 months. Six fire crews fought the latest blaze for more than 7 hours on Wednesday, the cause of which has yet to be confirmed. Now, some residents in nearby communities have called for the site to be closed for good as they worry about potential long-term health effects. Operator Sirico says the facility is in full compliance with national safety regulations and undergoes regular inspections. The first full day of action is underway at the Commonwealth Games in Glasgow. 14 golds are up for grabs in swimming, para-powerlifting and artistic gymnastics. Team Scotland are also in action this afternoon in bowls, basketball and boxing. Inverkeithing para-powerlifter Finlay Davidson is among today's local competitors. A busy Glenrothes Road is set to close for 2 weeks. Foxton Drive will be shut to all traffic next month to allow for essential drainage works. It's linked to a new affordable housing development. Fife Council says alternative construction methods to keep the road open were explored, but no safe and practical solution could be identified. And in football, there's an exciting night ahead at Starks Park. Raith Rovers host Premiership side Hearts in a friendly. Speaking to Raith TV, boss Dougie Emery explains why he arranged the match.
12: These are great games for the players to go and enjoy, but also for us more so off the ball. You know, it was the same a few weeks ago when we played Rangers at Murray Park. That was the exercise we wanted. The same with Friday night. The reason I took the game on Friday night was I didn't want a 10-day gap leading up to the first league game of the season.
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11: A mixture of clouds and sunny spells this afternoon, with rain expected later and highs of 21 Celsius. I'm Tom Irvin. You're up to date on Original 106.

Emily Sandy Heaven at Original 106. She's appearing at Summer's End as well. I know you're saying, why do you keep telling me about that? Because I think everyone in the world's appearing. I mean, I've just checked. Ace of Base so far are not appearing at Summer's End. How you doing? This is Craig with you for Friday afternoon at Original 106. Thank you again to Martin. He's back with you on Monday. Chesney Hawks on the way in a moment after this from Ray. Where is my husband?

0: Chesney Hawks, the one and only. That's the kind of tune that we could do with on Feel Good Friday. But you can't have that one. I've just played it. It's all your tunes from 4 o'clock this afternoon. You know what to do. I'll remind you later on. And Bananarama on the way next.
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3: Welcome back to Costa Coffee's Iced Coffee Forecast. 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Later this week, expect a refreshing iced coffee, made for picnics with picky bits and nowhere to be until 6. Because whatever the weather, with a Costa iced coffee made with heart in hand, the summer moments we love last. 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

Across Five, this is Original 106, Little Mix, Heartbreak Anthem, Bananarama before that. Does anyone know Kevin from Thornton? If you know Kevin from Thornton, right, and you didn't hear the breakfast show today, he won himself a £200 voucher to buy Stephen's goodies, right, on Bridie Friday. Okay, so if he's been in hiding today and you may be supposed to meet up with him, that's probably why. Okay, so I'm letting you know so you can say, all right, Kevin, can you buy me a pie or something? Yeah, okay. If you missed out on that today as well, don't worry, it will be back next week. Okay, you just have to answer the phone. Thank God it's Bridie Friday. Almost works. Head to the website for more details, original106.co.uk. And this is Clean Bandit at Original 106.

0: Madcon begging at Original 106. Right, listen to this. Three songs in there. It's the Music Mash with the Gillis Summer Sale. That little clip there is worth 160 quid this afternoon. We know one of the tracks. We're trying to get the other two, right? There's an 80s tune in there, there's a 90s tune, and one from 2022. Fancy playing today? We'll be playing at 10 past five.
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0: Anastasia left outside alone, Len, steal my sunshine. It's Original 106 for Friday. We'll get into Feel Good Friday from 4 o'clock. So have a wee think, okay? I'll give you a wee bit of time. Because I say this every week, right? I start moaning at you from about now, saying, think about the song, think about the songs. And then, and then 5:30, everyone wants a tune on. By then, it is too late, okay? So have a wee think now. I'll remind you shortly.
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14: Residents living close to Ladybank Recycling Centre are voicing health concerns after a second fire at the site in 2 months. Six fire crews fought the latest blaze for more than 7 hours on Wednesday, the cause of which has yet to be confirmed. Now, some residents in nearby communities have called for the site to be closed for good as they worry about potential long-term health effects. Operator Sirico says the facility is in full compliance with national safety regulations and undergoes regular inspections. The first full day of action is underway at the Commonwealth Games in Glasgow. 14 golds are up for grabs in swimming, para-powerlifting and artistic gymnastics. Team Scotland are also in action this afternoon in bowls, basketball and boxing. Inverkeithing para-powerlifter Finlay Davidson missed out on a medal today, placing 5th in the men's lightweight category. Trains between Fife and Edinburgh have been temporarily cancelled this afternoon due to a police incident at Inverkeithing. The exact nature of the incident, which took place on a train at the town's railway station, hasn't been confirmed. Customers are advised tickets are being accepted on stage Coach East bus services in Fife, Dundee and on journeys to Arbroath. And in football, there's an exciting night ahead at Starks Park. Raith Rovers host Premiership side Hearts in a friendly. Speaking to Raith TV, boss Dougie Emery explains why he arranged the match.
15: These are great games for the players to go and enjoy, but also for us more so off the ball. You know, it was the same a few weeks ago when we played Rangers at Murray Park. That was the exercise we wanted. It was the same with Friday night. The reason I took the game on Friday night was I didn't want a 10-day gap leading up to the first league game of the season.
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14: A mixture of clouds and sunny spells this afternoon, with rain expected later and highs of 21 Celsius. I'm Tom Irvin. You're up to date on Original 106.

0: Live, Keep On Moving, and Bryan Adams, Can't Stop This Thing We Started. It's Original 106 for Friday. This is Craig with you till 6 o'clock. I see that Ofcom have released some research today saying who the best and worst broadband suppliers are. So let's see who's top of the drops. Okay, we'll start with the best of the suppliers, and with just 4 complaints per 100,000 subscribers is Plusnet. Well done, Plusnet. Second best is Sky, with only 5 complaints per 100,000. Virgin Media come in next with 6, along with EE. The industry average is 6, so now we're getting below the average. Next up, and third worst, BT. 7 complaints per 100,000. In second place, with 8 complaints per 100,000, my supplier, oh my God, Vodafone. And the worst broadband supplier in the UK, according to Ofcom, is TalkTalk. And if you've been trying to listen to this link on TalkTalk on your Alexa, it probably sounded more like this. Play. Top of the drops. Drops. Drop. You know what? That's either bad broadband or Fatboy Slim's new album.
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Across Fife, this is Original 106 Backstreet Boys, everybody. Wraith Rovers in friendly action tonight, 7:30 kickoff at Starks Park against Hearts. That could be interesting. I know it's a friendly, but that could be interesting, couldn't it? Also in action, well, East Fife tomorrow away to St Johnstone, and Kelty Hearts to Aberdeen tomorrow. And on Sunday, St Middin taking on Dunfermline in the League Cup this weekend. Good luck to everyone.

0: answer. The Killers, Human, Dasha before that, and Austin, Feel Good Friday on the way from 4 o'clock, and we'll have a look at the roads next.
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10: This is Martin with your travel. Towards the Queen's Ferry crossing, Kingdombound traffic slowing from the end of the M90 spur. The speed sensor is giving a travel time there in about 20 minutes. Southbound, you're from Crossgates. The speed sensor is giving a travel time there of around about an hour. So if you're headed that way, you're going to be delayed. A long line of metal making its way towards the crossing this afternoon. Heading back to the Kingdom from Edinburgh, the Queen's Ferry Road flowing fine 5 pound between Blackhall and the Barnton. In Dunfermline, Carnegie Drive, busy westbound as you're passing the King's Gate. Appin Crescent westbound, busy between East End Park and the Sinclair Gardens roundabout. In Kirkcaldy, Rosson Street, busy northbound between the Gallatin roundabout and the A92. The Standing Stane Road, busy both ways at the Colton and Williams cut-off. In Dundee, the Kingsway reopened between Old Glams Road and the Strathmartin roundabout heading westbound. It had been closed there following an earlier accident. If you spot any problems on the roads, call the original 106 Jambuster line on 01592 85 44 66.

0: Alexander O'Neill, Criticise. Remember, the Music Mash is back in play. 5:10. This is the clip. There is an 80s tune there. It's an order. A 90s tune and a tune from 2022. You might know one of them already if you've been paying attention. Can you get all three? If you can, £160 is in it for you at 5:10. 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
4: There are concerns for people's health following yet another fire at Ladybank Recycling Centre. Wednesday's blaze was the second there in 2 months, and residents are now asking for an independent review into safety at the facility and the surrounding areas. Some are calling for the site to be closed, saying repeated incidents are becoming preposterous. Sirico insists it follows regulations and the site's regularly inspected. A man is in hospital after being found unresponsive on a train in Inverkeithing. Railway services between Fife and Edinburgh were disrupted when paramedics and police descended on the town station shortly after 12:30 p.m. The man's condition hasn't been confirmed. Police have blocked the A914 in Fife at the New Inn roundabout. A van is blocking the exit towards Kingskettle. Police Scotland has been asked for further information. And Duncan Scott's looking to make it back-to-back Commonwealth golds for Team Scotland in swimming's 200-metre individual medley later. He's the home nation's record medal winner and could become their first champion of the 2026 Games with victory tonight. Scott says he's got a clear plan for the next few hours.
5: Recovery, chat through with the coach about what we thought went well and what we think we can kind of sharpen up tonight, and we've already got a race strategy that we want to try and do this evening, and so think about that, and then yeah, I guess some sort of lunch, which I'm sure will be pasta, red sauce and chicken.
4: Scottish athletes are also competing in para powerlifting, bowls, basketball and boxing. But Inverkeithing para powerlifter Finlay Davidson wasn't able to take home a medal, placing 5th in the men's lightweight category. And in football, Raith Rovers are in action tonight. They host Hearts in a friendly at Starks Park.
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4: A mixture of clouds and sunny spells this afternoon, with rain expected later and highs of 21 Celsius. I'm Tom Irvin. 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
13: Towards the Queen's Ferry crossing, Kingdombound traffic slowing from the end of the M90 spur. The speed sensors giving a travel time there of around about 15 to 20 minutes. Southbound, you're from Crossgates, travel time there around about 25 minutes. The Bullion Road slowing eastbound just after Newton Village towards the Queen's Ferry crossing, heading back to the Kingdom from Edinburgh. The Queen's Ferry Road heavy 5-bound between Blackhall and Clermiston Road North. In Dunfermline, Carnegie Drive, busy westbound, you're passing the King's Gate. Appin Crescent, busy westbound, as you head in towards the Sinclair Gardens roundabout. In Kirkcaldy, Rosslyn Street, busy northbound, between the Gallatin roundabout and the A92. The 92 busy southbound, between the Tullis Russell and Preston roundabouts. The Standing Stane Road, busy both ways at the Colton O'Weems cut-off. Tay Road Bridge, busy Dundee bound onto Dock Street. In Dundee, the Kingsway East and Greendyke Road, both sluggish into the Scott Fife roundabout. And the Kingsway West, heavy westbound, between the Markirk and Swallow roundabouts. If you spot any problems on the roads, call the original 106 Jambuster line 01592 854466.

0: John Parr for Leslie on Feel Good Friday at Original 106. So cloudy this evening, a chance of a few spots of light rain. Mainly dry late in the night with clear spells developing, accompanied by freshening winds and a low of 13. Tomorrow, meh, and then it's an improving picture. Tomorrow's high 21. It's Original 106, it's 4:30.
1: There are concerns for people's health following yet another fire at Ladybank Recycling Centre. Wednesday's blaze was the second there in 2 months, and residents are now asking for an independent review into safety at the facility and the surrounding areas. A man is in hospital after being found unresponsive on a train in Inverkeithing this afternoon. And the first day of the Commonwealth Games in Glasgow is underway, with medals up for grabs in swimming, para-powerlifting and artistic gymnastics. Cooper para-swimmer Oliver Carter is among the local stars going for gold today. He's competing in the men's 100-metre butterfly S10 category.
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1: Raith Rovers boss Dougie Emery admits a good performance, not result, is the main aim from tonight's clash with Hearts. The Starks Park men host the Jambos in a final run out ahead of their championship opener against Stenhouse Muir next Saturday. Scott Brown, Paul Hanlon and George Oakley are out through injury, while Lewis Stevenson and Kyle Turner had to be substituted during Tuesday's win over Peterhead. However, speaking to Pars TV, Emery's urged his squad to make the most of the opportunity to test themselves against top-flight opposition.
4: Playing Premier League opposition again, it'll be a battle. It'll be tough. You know, they'll have probably a lot of the ball. We'll need to probably be better off in and out of our shape. That will come. Like I say, we're only, 79 weeks, back into the action again. It'll take time, but I'm really pleased for what's going to come this season.
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0: for Joyce, Bonnie Tyler, holding out for a hero. Before that, what did we play? Oh, Kylie, Shocked. That was for David. It's Feel Good Friday, Original 106. I've got another hour to fill, so keep them coming in. You're doing well so far. I'm quite impressed. Not an awful lot of cheese, though. Where's my cheese gone today? Right, Alison McCauley, you stand by. Your tune's on the way soon, and we'll check out the latest on the roads next.
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11: Towards the Queen's Ferry Crossing, Kingdombound traffic slowing from the end of the M90 spur. Southbound is from Crossgates. The Bullion Road slowing eastbound just after Newton Village towards the Queen's Ferry Crossing. Heading back to the Kingdom from Edinburgh, the Queen's Ferry Road heavy fivebound between Blackhall and Clarmaston Road North. In Dunfermline, Carnegie Drive, busy westbound as you're passing the Kingsgate, and Nethertown Broad Street sluggish between Pittencrieff Park and the Bothwell Gardens roundabout. We're hearing the Kinghorn to Kirkcaldy Road is closed. That's due to an accident. Bringing you more details as that comes in. In Kirkcaldy itself, Roslyn Street heavy northbound between the Gallatown roundabout and the A92. The 92 slowing southbound between the Tullis Russell and Preston roundabouts, and the Standing Stane Road busy both ways as you're passing the Colton of Beans cutoff. In Dundee, the Kingsway East and Greendyche Road both sluggish in towards the Scott Fife roundabout, and on the A90 northbound at Confons, the outside lane blocked due to an accident. If you spot any problems on the roads, call the original 106 Jambuster line 01592 8544 66.

0: It's Music Mash. I thought the second clip here was actually easier than the first one. Three tunes there. You might know one of them if you've been paying attention. We've got an 80s, we've got a 90s, and one from 2022. Give me all three, I'll give you £160. That's handy in time for the weekend. It's worth a pop. If you're up for it, give us a shout on 01592 757 757. 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
8: There are concerns for people's health following yet another fire at Ladybank Recycling Centre. Wednesday's blaze was the second there in 2 months, and residents are now asking for an independent review into safety at the facility and the surrounding areas. Some are calling for the site to be closed, saying repeated incidents are becoming preposterous. Sirico insists it follows regulations and the site's regularly inspected. A man is in hospital after being found unresponsive on a train in Inverkeithing. Railway services between Fife and Edinburgh were disrupted when paramedics and police descended on the town station shortly after 12:30 p.m. The man's condition hasn't been confirmed. Police have blocked the A914 in Fife at the New Inn roundabout. A van is blocking the exit towards King's Kettle. Police Scotland has been asked for further information. We're being reminded to know what to do if we get into difficulty in Scottish waters as the warmer weather continues. Tomorrow marks World Drowning Prevention Day. Carlene McAvoy is from Water Safety Scotland. She explains the three steps we should all be aware of.
9: In terms of that first step, stop and think, this is all about spotting the hazards before entering the water. The second part of that code is to stay together, stay close, and that's suggesting, of course, that it's better to go to water environments with a friend or a family member. And then finally, in an emergency, call 999.
8: A free event on water safety is being held at Loch Lomond Shores tomorrow. And Duncan Scott's looking to make it back-to-back Commonwealth golds for Team Scotland in swimming's 200-metre individual medley later. He's the home nation's record medal winner and could become their first champion of the 2026 Games with victory tonight. Scott says he's got a clear plan for the next few hours.
10: Recovery, chat through with the coach about what we thought went well and what we think we're kind of sharpen up tonight. And you know, we've already got a race strategy they want to try and do this evening, and so think about that. And then, yeah, I guess some sort of lunch.
8: Scottish athletes are also competing in para-powerlifting, bowls, basketball and boxing. But Inverkeithing para-powerlifter Finlay Davidson wasn't able to take home a medal, placing fifth in the men's lightweight category. And in football, Raith Rovers are in action tonight. They host Hearts in a friendly at Starks Park.
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8: Ministers say the UK's exporters won't pay more despite new American tariffs. tariffs. Donald Trump imposed charges overnight on 60 countries, including the UK, over what Washington says is a failure to block imports made with forced labour. The UK's rate is 10%, where it's been since February when the Supreme Court ruled the president's original tariff scheme was illegal.
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8: Getting cloudier this evening with showers of rain developing as the night goes on and lows of 13 Celsius. I'm Tom Irvin. 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

Happy Friday, guys. I don't know if it's a cheesy song or not, but how does Irene Cara Fame sound for a Friday tune? I think it's pretty fab. I'd love to hear it.

0: Oh, Lynn, that is definitely cheesy. Irene Cara and Fame on Feel Good Friday before that for Keith, who is sunning himself in Croatia. How very rude. Chocolate Puma, I Want to Be You. It's Original 106 Feel Good Friday till 6, and we'll check out the latest on the roads next.
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3: Buy a used car and you could win the cost back.
4: The Queen's Ferry crossing, Kingdomburn traffic now slowing from the Kirk Liston flyover. Southbound is still from Crossgates, heading back to the Kingdom from Edinburgh. The Queen's Ferry Road heavy.

0: Stereopol dancing tonight for Gary. No, not heard that in forever. Right, this evening, cloudy with the chance of a few spots of light rain, mostly dry later in the night, accompanied by freshening winds and a low tonight of 13. Tomorrow, starting off cloudy, but it's an improving picture with tomorrow's high of 21 in the afternoon. 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
1: There are concerns for people's health following yet another fire at Ladybank Recycling Centre. Wednesday's blaze was the second there in 2 months, and residents are now asking for an independent review into safety at the facility and the surrounding areas. A man is in hospital after being found unresponsive on a train in Inverkeithing this afternoon. And the first day of the Commonwealth Games in Glasgow is underway, with medals up for grabs in swimming, para-powerlifting and artistic gymnastics. Cooper para-swimmer Oliver Carter is among the local stars going for gold today. He's competing in the men's 100-metre butterfly S10 category.
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1: Raith Rovers boss Dougie Emery admits a good performance, not result, is the main aim from tonight's clash with Hearts. The Starks Park men host the Jambos in a final run out ahead of their championship opener against Stenhouse Muir next Saturday. Scott Brown, Paul Hanlon and George Oakley are out through injury, while Lewis Stevenson and Kyle Turner had to be substituted during Tuesday's win over Peterhead. However, speaking to Pars TV, Emery's urged his squad to make the most of the opportunity to test themselves against top-flight opposition.
4: Playing Premier League opposition again, it'll be a battle. It'll be tough. You know, they'll have probably a lot of the ball. We'll need to probably be better off in and out of our shape. That will come. Like I say, we're only, 79 weeks, back into the action again. It'll take time, but I'm really pleased for what's going to come this season.
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0: Oh, Eric Connolly got the memo about the Jeezy tunes, didn't he? Steps 5678. It's Feel Good Friday at Original 106. Remember, Lachlan's here from 6 o'clock, and we'll check out the latest on the roads next.
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20: Towards the Queen's Ferry crossing, Kingdombound traffic now slowing just after the Kirk Liston flyover. Southbound, it's still from Crossgates, heading back to the Kingdom from Edinburgh. The Queen's Ferry Road heavy 5-pound between Blackhall and Claremaston Road North. Citybound, your heavy on approach to the part-time traffic lights just before Miller and Carter. In Dunfermline, Carnegie Drive, busy westbound as you're passing the King's Gate. In Kirkcaldy, Rosslyn Grand Street all cleared up now northbound between the Gallatin roundabout and the A92. The 92 looking busy eastbound as you head in towards the Red House roundabout. The Standing Stane Road busy both ways at the Colton of Reams cut-off. In Dundee, the Kingsway East and Green Dykes Road both sluggish as you head in towards the Scotfife roundabout. The M90 heavy southbound at Bridge of Erne. Finally, the M90 and A9 both queuing as you head in towards the Broxton roundabout. If you spot any problems on the roads, call the original 106 Jambuster line on 01592 85 44 66.

0: on Feel Good Friday, in excess Suicide Blonde. I'm going to give you guys an 8 out of 10 for that one. That wasn't bad at all. We could probably make a compilation album. That's what I call Feel Good Friday. Right, I'm rambling. I need to go home and drink some beer. I'll catch you back on air on Monday, and Lachlan's here after the latest at 6.
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16: Fifers living near the Ladybank Recycling Centre are worried about the long-term impact on their health following a second fire at the site in 2 months. Six fire crews spent more than 7 hours fighting the latest blaze on Wednesday, the cause of which has yet to be confirmed. Now, some residents are calling for the site to be closed for good, along with an independent inquiry into safety there. Operator Sirico insists the facility is in full compliance with national safety regulations and undergoes regular inspections. A man's been hospitalised after being found unresponsive on a train at Inverkeith. Emergency services descended on the town's railway station just after 12:30 p.m. The man's condition hasn't been confirmed. The emergency response caused temporary disruption to services between Fife and Edinburgh. As the warm weather continues in Scotland, we're being urged to know the water safety code before venturing in for a swim or a paddle. It comes as tomorrow marks World Drowning Prevention Day. Water Safety Scotland's Carleen McAvoy explains they want everyone to enjoy themselves, but to also stay safe.
17: Scotland is surrounded with water. We have around 30,000 lochs plus a really extensive coastline. So we really need to, as a nation, be alert to hazards and the dangers of water so that we can learn about them. And then when we do go to the water, we can enjoy it and we can enjoy it in a safe way.
16: A free family event is being held at Loch Lomond Shores this weekend to learn some essential life-saving skills. And the first day of the Commonwealth Games in Glasgow continues with medals up for grabs in swimming, para-powerlifting and artistic gymnastics. Cooper para-swimmer Oliver Carter is among the local stars going for gold today. He's competing in the men's 100-metre butterfly S10 category. In football, Raith Rovers are also in action tonight, hosting Hearts in a friendly at Starks Park. But boss Dougie Emery tells Raith TV with some injuries in the squad, he wishes he could have second thoughts.
18: I took the game on Friday night because I didn't want a 10-day gap leading up to the first league game of the season. On hindsight, if I could look back to the games that we've had and the injuries were picked up, then maybe when I took the game, but we've got the game, we'll look forward to it. Hopefully the fans come out, get behind the group.
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16: Ministers say the UK's exporters won't pay more despite new American tariffs. Donald Trump imposed charges overnight on 60 countries, including the UK, over what Washington says is a failure to block imports made with forced labour. The UK's rate is 10%, where it's been since February, when the Supreme Court ruled the president's original tariff scheme was illegal.
14: Original 106 weather with Fife Auto Centre.
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16: It's cloudier this evening with showers of rain developing as the night goes on and lows of 13 Celsius. I'm Tom Irvin. 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
21: 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This is Captain Kim speaking. Welcome aboard Benga Airways. After takeoff, we'll pump up the sound system, because we're going...

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0: No Mercy for the original 106 Friday night. It's Lachlan here. I've got to stick on Heavy D and the boys soon.
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0: It's Alexis Jordan and Happiness at Original 106. 1 week and 1 day, or 2 days if you're going on the Sunday, until Calvin Harris at Hampden. That's very exciting. We'll stick him on after your news at 7.
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5: Fifers living near the Ladybank Recycling Centre are worried about the long-term impact on their health following a second fire at the site in 2 months. Six fire crews spent more than 7 hours fighting the latest blaze on Wednesday, the cause of which has yet to be confirmed. Now, some residents are calling for the site to be closed for good, along with an independent inquiry into safety there. Operator Sirico insists the facility is in full compliance with national safety regulations and undergoes regular inspections. A man's been hospitalised after being found unresponsive on a train at Inverkeith. Emergency services descended on the town's railway station just after 12:30 p.m. The man's condition hasn't been confirmed. The emergency response caused temporary disruption to services between Fife and Edinburgh. As the warm weather continues in Scotland, we're being urged to know the water safety code before venturing in for a swim or a paddle. It comes as tomorrow marks World Drowning Prevention Day. Water Safety Scotland's Carlene McAvoy explains they want everyone to enjoy themselves but to also stay safe.
6: Scotland is surrounded with water. We have around 30,000 lochs plus a really extensive coastline. So we really need to, as a nation, be alert to hazards and the dangers of water so that we can learn about them. And then when we do go to the water, we can enjoy it and we can enjoy it in a safe way.
5: A free family event is being held at Loch Lomond Shores this weekend to learn some essential life-saving skills. And the first day of the Commonwealth Games in Glasgow continues with medals up for grabs in swimming, para-powerlifting and artistic gymnastics. Cooper para-swimmer Oliver Carter is among the local stars going for gold today. He's competing in the men's 100-metre butterfly S10 category. In football, Raith Rovers are also in action tonight, hosting Hearts in a friendly at Starks Park. But boss Dougie Emery tells Raith TV with some injuries in the squad, he wishes he could have second thoughts.
7: I took the game on Friday night because I didn't want a 10-day gap leading up to the first league game of the season. In hindsight, if I could look back to the games that we've had and the injuries were picked up, then maybe when I took the game, but we've got the game, we'll look forward to it. Hopefully the fans come out, get behind the group.
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5: Getting cloudier this evening with showers of rain developing as the night goes on and lows of 13 Celsius. I'm Tom Irvin. 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

0: Quarter past seven, Friday night, it's Original 106 with Mech and Leo Sayer, Thunder in My Heart again. Lachlan here with the Friday night soundtrack for you. I've got all the good stuff coming tonight. I've got Sabrina Johnston in the playlist, Alison Limerick, Ian Van Dahl, and we'll stick on Room 5 and Make Love next.
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0: That is KLF, Justified and Ancient. It's Original 106 for Friday night. It's 20 minutes to 8. I'll get Alison Limerick on the way for you soon and Billy Ray Martin next.
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0: I'm seeing you two take me to the clouds above for Friday night. This is Original 106. Lachlan here. I've got my loco to play you just after 8 o'clock.
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0: Living Joy and Dreamer for the original 106 Friday Night. Lachlan here with all the Friday good stuff for you, like Fragma. They're on the way soon. I'm going to play the Superman Lovers tonight. I'll get on Stonebridge at some point as well. And Madison Avenue next.
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0: So in 1996, you've got Coco Star, I Need a Miracle, Early Noughties. You've got Fragma and Toka Me. You put the two songs together. You've got Toka's Miracle, and it is an absolute belter. 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

0: Emperor and Maya, it's Feel It. Moose T before that on Original 106. 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

0: One of my absolute favourite songs ever, Dario G and Sunshine, for Friday night at Original 106 Lachlan here. Right, I'm back with you tomorrow morning. Catch you from 9 if you're up and about then. The Original 106 party night begins soon. If you like the dance stuff that we've been playing all night, there's more of that to come. Eiffel 65 on soon. Bit of cheese as well. Some ABBA for starters, Bee Gees in there. And just all your favourite party tunes. Lots of 80s stuff there if that's your bag. It's on the way just after 10.
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